0: Eastern. And I'm not for sure if EMS is here yet. So.
1: Yeah, you got EMS. I heard it's a Phil or a government route. This individual, I think. 10-4.

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1: County Gerard, car 1. Car 1, need you en route to 404 West Willow, 404 West Willow, 85-year-old male. May have possibly had a stroke. He's going to be in the backyard. He is conscious, not alert, and breathing. He is breathing.

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1: 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Going to be at 400 and 140, 28. Going to be Arkansas. Boy, Paul King, 99 Mary, down a white Toyota Corolla.

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0: Oh, we missed. Tonight, for now, he is conscious. Semi-alert, at least. And I'll let Jordan continue to update you.

0: Yankee
1: 45. Via Arkansas, limited term driver's license, 948236677. Last name is Nora Ida, Tom Ida Nora. First name is Frank Nora Union. Date of birth is 10/30/1996. Male, I'm not sure what nationality it is.

0: 317 County 45.
1: What?
0: 47 and Senate, White House, Reno, 028.
1: What?

317 County, 27 Miami Dade Road. Last of King, Robert, Edward, Sam, Sam. First of John, Edward, Adam, Nora, Ida, Edward. 1981, 0914.

0: Hold on. Wait a second. Can I have anyone ready?
1: Yes.
0: 1 Charles 4, Sam, David, and John. Frank, Tone 7, Lincoln, Charles 1, 66507.

0: Ben returns No. 28 out of Kansas on a 2020 Dodge Durango white in color. No registration information or owner information. So another state you'd like me to drive?
1: No, it was a

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1: 17.
0: I'll be 10-8. Give me a warning for the registration. I saw her pulling out of Casey's. Supposedly she met somebody there and was test driving. It showed me some messages. This advisor, even for test drive, got a registration to be legal.
1: 1933.

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1: We've activated the immune suspicion.
2: Turkey, 40 County, 1024, 10-8. 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
0: My passion. Heavily damaged. I think it's a Ford, not sure.
1: Yes.
2: 23rd and Grand, Kansas 6025, Adam Nora David.
1: Adam Nora David, negative active, 2008 Dodge Charger, last exit, re-out of charge.

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1: 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Last up, Gregory, first of Alton, Adam Lincoln, Tom, Ocean Nora, 2005, 12-21.

0: Engine, loss of degrees, negative valve, restriction of corrective lenses. I have further history if you'd like it.
1: Is it that I've stopped him before?
0: He's been stopped 3 times this month and last month, total. Warning for speed on all 3, and one of them was today by 316.

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0: And coming in negative active on a 2010 GMC Terrain, west of Ellenburg out of Fort Scott.
1: Good morning, thank you.

0: Good evening, Route 103 Oak Point Road. It's going to be a lot that looks like Lot 141. No one was talking. I heard a singular hello. No other information to give.
1: 10-4.
0: Affirmative.

Director of Homeless Settlement County, Kings 27. King 04-379498, Austin Ellenberg, 1st of Brittany, 1989, 1123.

0: We have a 911 investigation at 103 Oak Point Road. All I can hear was a hello. Another information.
1: Indoor

0: 1576 County.
1: Huh?
0: Was there a pending call out here in Farlington at Crawford State Park?

0: 37 St. County.
1: 32.
0: Also 10-8. You're 27 County.
1: Okay.
0: I'm also going to be back 10-8, warning for now, headlights. I also spoke to the driver about pulling over sooner than 1/4 mile on the road.
1: 10-4.
0: 234 County,
1: 1045.
2: What? Atkinson in the bypass with Kansas 28-3518, Adam Harry King. 3518, Adam Henry King, should return to a white in color Chevy Equinox.

0: 3518, Adam Henry King, negative right there, 2015, Chevy Equinox, white in color, Russell Wilderman out of Pittsburgh.
1: Cover, thank you. 37, Pink County 45.
0: Go ahead.
1: 20th and Broadway, Kansas 5669, Adam Charles, yeah.

0: Taylor. 17, he's ID card only. 29, non-extraditable.
1: Okay. 334, can I got Kansas 27, 29, when ready. KK0187, 2687, that's KK0187, 2687, last of Wilderman versus Vicky, middle is Lynn, date of birth, 1954, 08, 07, white female.

0: 37 County 27, my name neighbors.
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0: Last of Juarez, John Union, Adam, Robert, Edward, Zebra. First of Jonathan, 2008-0714. If you just want to run all 50, he's advising he doesn't have one, so probably don't find one.

0: Can I be a warning for no headlights and no DO? I explained to him the possible consequences driving with no DO out of 818.
1: Yeah, Mark.

0: 6, Kansas temporary, Edwards, standby.
1: Edwards 30855 1.

It's right down 43 and 39. David, 303.

0: Pittsburgh, Delta 36 and 43. 43. 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It was an open line. Sounded like a child had the phone. It was mapping to the basketball courts.
1: 33.

0: be 34 Jenny, 1045. 520 and 210, stand for the 28. Got a Kansas 28, it's a pit stage tag, 27811, 27811, should return to a black Chevrolet sedan.
1: 27811, negative active on a 2014 Chevy Impala, black and color, last over in out of Pittsburgh.
0: 15-4, thank you.

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0: Kicking 0426-3259. That's kicking 0426-3259. Last of Wren, first is Kendall, middle is Suzanne. Fever 2007, 1026, white female.

0: our general on Highway 400 with Kansas. 117 Lincoln X-ray. John, be a gray in color Hyundai of some sort. Also a 341 Sprint 107.
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0: King 01289555. Last name is Park, first name is Robert. The initials will be R as in Ryan. Date of birth is 09-09-1976, white male.

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0: 10-4, it looks like we don't have it hitting earlier today, just the one that just happened. We'll contact around, see what we can locate.
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2: Sorry, River cut off 220 is going to be negative active on the white 2013 Chevrolet Cruze, lost a Minardi out of Oma.
0: 10-4.
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2: 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County 317, I have further, whenever you're ready.

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0: probably 10 minutes. It hit when I was sitting at Frio working on summary, but it was, I don't remember exactly where the camera was, but it's closer to Fort Scott, headed south.
1: So, can you tell color at all?
0: Block it myself and see if I can find a different picture of it.

0: looks like it's maroon in color.
1: 17-7, I have Missouri Highway Patrol on 21. They're advising it was canceled.
2: Central.

0: That's right, 43.
1: 43.
0: Adam Peters, Pittsburgh, 9026, negative 29. 27 is valid to Robin Anderson, Kansas City, negative 29.
1: 10-4, thank you.
2: 5. I believe it's a Chevrolet gray in color, maybe a transverse or something like that.

0: Cherokee 40, year 28, Mary Boy Tom 2935 is showing negative ballot on a 2026 blue Chevrolet Traverse, last of Coon and Rocky. Does not show where they're out of.
1: Yeah, okay, thank you.

0: County, just information. We received a secondary call for the cow out at 210 Atkinson, advising that there is a cow out between Atkinson and 20th on 210.
1: 334 County, I'll take that. Is it in the road?
0: They didn't advise that earlier. It was in the ditch on the east side on 210.
1: 10-4, I'll be en route.
2: 2 much the same distance as you, just to the north, so I'll come from the north. Do you want to come from the south?
1: 10-4.

0: Leland.
1: The New York State driver's license number 821-810-730. Last name is Kuhn. First name is William. Well, initial will be A. Date of birth is 03-12 of 1964. White male.

0: 34 County, I've got it. It's just a baby calf. Mama's standing on the inside of the fence, and the calf's right here in the ditch on the outside.
1: 10-4.

0: south parking lot near the movie theater. Probably advised she was in her vehicle when a female subject, Tiffany Durr, walked up to the vehicle. She's expressing 26S ideation. I'm going to be with a Honda CR-V in the parking lot.
1: Third GM 26.

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0: 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She's a new Haven client. I'm going to be en route to 402 Ohio Street to see if I can make contact.
1: I am 10.4 by 10.8. Card's been updated.
2: 10.4.

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0: engine. Yeah, 10-4.

out to the 1800 block of South Broadway. 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A white minivan's parked in a no parking zone, and several vehicles have almost hit it.

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1: Okay.
0: Missouri, 146, G. George, 277, 376, Lassa Roberts, Versa Shannon, New York, 1996, 0801.

0: Karma 53, loss of Robert is negative Alec plus half is imprint.
1: Denver.
0: I have a collection. It is... Just kidding, it's valid.
1: And four.
0: My apologies.

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1: 10-4.

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2: Five with one traffic complaint. Traffic complaint is southbound 69 from 710. Southbound 69 from 710. I have a white semi with a sleeper and a white box trailer, unable to maintain lanes. RPA, the time of call advised he was driving down the middle of both lanes. He's went off the road multiple times. Again, southbound 69 from 710. County 1064, 2206.

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1: 45.
0: For a vehicle check, RP's advising there's a silver vehicle parked in the west area of the lot there. Doesn't believe the driver has gone into any of the businesses in the area. Just like it checked.

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1: County Road, you're not clearing. 1033 type 2, clearing 1033 type 2, 2210.

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We can check the building or St. Central. Keel arrived on scene. 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
1: I passed a semi, but it wasn't.
0: 10-4.

0: like the RP that called that in just stopped by here and said that was the truck.
1: 53 County, Wisconsin, 28, 879-106. On a 7.

Fort Worth City. It's active and negative. 2013 Dodge Dart, gray in color, to Brooklyn Wilson out of Pittsburgh.

0: was the Xerox. They were 1989, so 250.
1: I'm at the swimming pool, Kansas 28171 for Adam Henry Robert.
2: Edward Morris, Charles Edward, February 313 of 2012, 313 of 2012.

0: Avenue 28174, Adam Henry Roberts, going to be negative active on a block 2016 GMC Acadia west of Harrison out of Mulberry.
1: Thank you.
2: Any core 11?

0: 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Starting mileage 11178. 11178.
1: Over.
2: Advise the driver of the complaint. He's
3: phone charging.

0: Chili's, 2804 North Broadway. RP is a manager there. She was notified that their alarm was going off. But I think nobody's supposed to be there at this time. She's just like, the building checked. She's going to be there approximately 30 minutes to shut it off. She would just like a check for now.
1: 40.

0: So, great.
1: They call card for an animal complaint on Magnolia and Osage.
2: Hello?
1: I will also be in route to Drum Medical Center, not Medical Center, Animal Hospital, with a black leopard.

Hi, 1014, just spotted her dad riding a bike northbound on Joplin from Quincy. I'm going to try and catch up to him. She said he's probably heading to the skating rink for her.

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0: just information, there's a vehicle pulled over on the shoulder just south of city limits.
1: Gonna be on 7, west 37 Rook.
0: It'll be 7 and southern.

Foy, Robert, Ocean, Young, Lincoln, Edward, Sam, first of Matthew, Mary, Adam, Tom, Henry, Edward, William. Date of birth is 12/16 of 83. 12/16 of 83.

0: for. My ending mileage is going to be 11182, 11182. She's going to be released to him. That's the godfather at Joplin and Jefferson.
1: Arma, 5039.
2: 5039.
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1: 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It's not near any structures.
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0: Sipsic. Peter, it's the middle school, 1310 North Broadway. Juveniles keep returning to the field after the football game. I'd like for them to leave.
1: 54.
0: Sipsic.
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1: 10-4, 7 units, did you copy?
2: 364.
3: 17.
2: 58, County.
1: Good.
2: 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I'm going to go over to 54's location.

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0: Six seven, last fighter is going to be negative restricted.
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0: 45. 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She's advising Marquise Stewart is there bothering her. She would like him to leave her alone. 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
1: 45.
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Everything's 10-4. 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D4 Pittsburgh, it'll be Janet Kane, a male on a bike.

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0: Good.
2: Okay, I'll be 10-7. Have a good evening.

0: 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I'll be out with two individuals at Home Depot.
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2: 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Apologize, could you 10-9?
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left is Penny, Paul, Ida, Nora, Nora, Edward, Young, first Ricky, common spelling, date of birth is 1-5-2008, out of Kansas.

0: That's Route 56. She's on 2012 Ford to Ricky Penny, Lewisburg, 9 of 26, negative 29. 27 Fallon, Class C to him, he's negative 29.
1: 10-4, would you print hold, please?

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Units will be today.

Can you check location history for 2106 West 4th? I had a call here maybe within the last month. The trampoline in the middle of the roadway. I know it's an odd request, but the trampoline's back and it's in front of the building now. I'm not sure what's going on with it.

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1: Yes.
0: Kicking 04460959. West of Moss, first of Haywin, Henry Adam Lincoln, Edward Nora, initial J for Joseph. Date of birth will be 2010-01-18, white route.

0: 9 South Beach parking lot, Kansas, 736 Mary Victor John, 736 Mary Victor John on a Toyota Coma. Occupied times one.
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The last name is Jefferson, black male, 1975, 12-8.

0: 28 Chesna 2010 Ford Mustang to Sasha Jefferson or Chad Jefferson, Pittsburgh, 7-27, negative 29. 27's a valid class CM, he's negative 20.
1: 10-4, thank you.
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0: Arabian out to the Dollar General at 820 West Number 4. Customer went into Bose and said that there was a dark Kia pulled onto the lot at Dollar General. Someone's pacing near the door.
1: 56. 40.

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0: Threatened.
1: 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Date of birth is 1991-02-15 out of Arizona.
2: Please name Pittsburgh, 10-28, when ready.

0: 16th on 2009 Honda, forward to Victoria, Maggard, Pittsburgh, at a 27, negative 20.
1: Tampa, thank you. I'll be 45 with that vehicle at Rose and Broadway.

0: 56, Pittsburgh.
1: Okay.
0: Yes, everything is 10-4. He's just out for a drive and stopped for a minute. Be back tonight.
1: Okay.
2: Pittsburgh, Florida, 2729.
1: Okay.
2: Eve, Florida, William, 624-704-789-000. William, 624-704-789-000, last name of Wood, white female, 2008, 1229.

0: 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That sounds valid, -20.
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1: Politan Broadway. To the Colton McClurk at the South Gate. He was in a video of college kids cutting down the stop sign there. Happened about 20 minutes ago.
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We weren't able to make access to the room. However, we did reset the alarm. It is showing normal. However, it is in trouble mode as well. Angel, I want to be clear to interrupt access to station number 3.

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45. 45, can I have you en route in the garden, 818 East number 4, for commercial 1093. 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Alarm company make contact with the queue holder who will not be responding. 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
1: 10-4, everything was good. I'll be 10-8.
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0: 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Nine four three one Adam Mary Adam on a blue Chevy Tahoe.
1: It's active and negative. 2000 Chevy Tahoe to Chastity Baker.
0: Ten four. I'll be 45 with that vehicle. Fourth and Grant.
1: 10-4.

0: to Digweed, Pittsburgh. We're still rolling southbound on Grand. We're taking the turn on 3rd towards Joplin.
1: Bro.
2: 10-4.
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Ernesto, Edward Robert Nora, Edward Sam Tom Ocean, first of Dennis, David Edward Nora, Ida Sam. Date of birth is June 8th of 1987, 06-08-1987. It's off of a Honduras ID. I'm not sure if it's going to come back.

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0: Edward 329212. Edward 329212 on a Kia.
1: It's active and negative. 2011 Kia Sorento, Bayesian color, to Lisa Merida Morales.
0: 10-4, thank you. Can you include Lisa in the call card, please?

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It's going to be between a male and a female. The female is going to have dementia. This was an issue the other night as well. Ongoing signal-free issues also.

0: 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Go ahead.
1: VMS respond here. The female half would like to be evaluated, Gerard.

County, Station 2, Station 2, Energy 10-8, 500 East Vine, 500 East Vine, elderly female, wanting evaluated, time of age, 432.

0: Trevor Wilson, Lake Harrington, 45.
1: Good.
0: Hey, Summit Antelope, Kansas 28, 3452, Adam Boyd, George.

0: 27, go ahead.
1: India 2520712, that's the Fugate, Bishop Robert, 1990-0921.

0: Greg?
1: 1602, West of Lee, Bridge to Donovan, 2003-07-28.
0: 10-4, West Lee is negative 29, revoked out of Missouri. Information only, he was pulled over on the 8th by 329 and given a ticket for driving while revoked. Looks like also possibly ticket for speeding, unable to maintain lanes, and the registration.

Red 27, come in. I'll be back tonight, warning for failure to maintain lane, driving while revoked, improper display, and expired registration.

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1: 45. 56.
0: Get out to the 900 block of East number 9. RP could hear a car alarm going off to the west. It's now stopped. Don't have a vehicle description.
1: 45. 56.

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0: 54, I'll be 39 from 84.
1: 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It's gonna be aggravated. I think that she came at him with a knife.
0: Four, you said 419 East Jackson.
1: Four 419 East Jackson. My caller is currently outside, and she's inside, breaking items.

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0: have any other units close to the area, they could come circle the alleyway and the surrounding blocks. 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She's believed to have a child with her.
1: Transform. Blade 56 is close.
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0: First, I mean July 4th, 2004. Correction, first.
1: So July 1st of 2004?
0: Correct.

0: 6 pitcher. I'm going to run into the pit stop. They're open. Ask if they've seen her. Come inside.
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2: 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It's on a white Tahoe. Should be registered to Gavin.
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1: For 56, can you contact dispatch?

able to make contact here at the residence. 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Advised they haven't seen or heard from her. I'm going to try to talk to somebody else besides them. 10-4.

654. Speaking with family, they are in contact with her. 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

Pittsburgh 50 and 31. I need you en route to 528 East Washington, Apartment C is in Charles. 528 East Washington, Apartment C is in Charles. RV called advising there's a lot of yelling and door slamming coming from this apartment. Should like welfare check?

for 50 and 31. I just received another 911 call. Map to this location was a male subject. Could hear a female in the background crying. Male said there's no emergency and disconnected.

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0: Are you all still out at 107 West Madison?
1: I am 45. Gonna continue to check some businesses.
0: 10-4. If you locate here. Stand by, I'll just head to you.
1: 10-4.
0: Route to 56 location from here.
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3: 1645, she's only supposed to have a Wi-Fi phone.
2: Yeah, 10-4.
4: 40 Pittsburgh, I have her behind the residence.
0: I'm in route.
2: 45, 10-4. Gonna show him back tonight.

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1: 50 Pittsburgh, what was the address or call?
0: 50, the address will be 528 East Washington, apartment C is in Charles.
1: 10-4, thank you.

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You go ahead and start Crawford County Mental Health en route to this address. It'll be for the female party claiming a thought of self-harm.

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1: E215, last is in the cut in Crawford County Jail. Charges are domestic battery. Starting mileage 11202. 11202.

0: I need you en route to 1801 East 27th Street. That's 1801 East 27th Street. That's going to be in vent for a 1014.
1: 46.

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0: 313, go ahead.
1: Boy, Gabby, you're up 10-7, training.
0: 10-4, 702.

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Two names for you. 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Sam Charles Henry, William Adam Boyd, 314-2005.

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0: 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I'm 10-8 and move to the range.
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I have a chance of 27. King 04-34-4176, last name Wolves, first name Ashland, date of birth 1995, 1014.

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0: In reference to that tree blocking at State Park Corner, it's going to be on the very far north end. I think we had a call on it yesterday, and they called County Road and Bridge about it, but it's going to be a wildlife parks issue.
1: 10-4, I'm not sure why this popped up today. It should have come up on Monday. I'll fix it.
0: 10-4.

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0: 14. Please, you're both en route to the area of Quincy and the Bypass. Repeating, Quincy and the Bypass northbound. Repeat, advising there's a male subject standing on the side of the road, not moving. He's standing in the rain. We had a disconnect call due to background noise. I wasn't able to get any additional information.

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1: 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He's walking northbound. He's 36. Okay, it's 3 by 10.
0: Mentor?

0: need to see if we have any contact information for the owner of the residence.
1: 10-4.

corner of Fairview and 4th, as in the number, Kansas 28, 579, Paul King David, 579, Paul King David. It's going to be on a 350.

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0: Returns active to a 2000 green Ford S350. It is going to be the last name of Dugan, and it's negative 29. The 37 expiration is going to be showing 4:30 of 2027.
1: 10-4, thank you.

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0: 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Go ahead.
1: Registration sticker is missing. He's been advised of options to make a report from where he's from. Everything's to 4 on back 10-8.

and 4th, Kansas 28, 4291 Adam Henry King, 4291 Adam Henry King, on a white Volkswagen.

0: returned and expired. It's not showing car information. To the last Miss Swaney. Expiration 10/31/2015.
1: Pittsburgh. Just to verify, Kansas 28, 4291, Adam Henry King, 4291, Adam Henry King, on a Volkswagen.

0: 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Negative.
1: Missouri 27.
2: Residents, they said that the person you talked to was a hunter, you know, hunting on their property, but then they have left. So they said he was 10-4 when he left. Does that make sense?
3: 10-4.
0: Ed.
4: 3, Victor, Victor, Mary, Robert, 7, Robert, Mary, 6, Sam, Mary, 0, 5, 3, 7, 4, 5.

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1: Valley Glass, F negative.

Pittsburgh, 50. Looks like it's not currently registered. However, it's negative 29. It was last registered out of Illinois. Expiration was showing 2-1 of 25.

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0: 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Showing your VIN as negative 29. Looks like showing as a current registration out of Texas. Negative 29 on a white 2025 Volkswagen.
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0: County, do I have a deputy available in Pittsburgh for a vehicle unlock?
1: 3-4 Sky, head that way.
0: 10-4, it's going to be a 2014 Subaru Legacy, 722 Robert Nord John. It'll be in the south side of the parking lot, close to Wendy's in the second row.

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0: Engine 3 is going to be 10-6 out of city en route to Girard for a community engagement event.
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1: 314, 10-4, your 28 and 27 are both valid and negative 29?

0: white Volkswagen to the last name of Bocci. It's going to be negative 29.
1: 10-4, 1045, is Quincy and Broadway.
0: 10-4.
1: What was the year on that, correction, the month on that expiration?
0: Three 31, 2026.

0: Turf A, the Turf Fire, and Eastern Route 614 West Forest is in trees, 614 West Forest. Be at EMS at 6, 69-year-old female that fell downstairs and hit her head on the cement.
1: EMS Station 3, Station 3, can I get you 10-8 en route to 614 West Forest, Pittsburgh, for a possible medical emergency of a 69-year-old female who fell down the stairs and hit her head? Time of page, 9:39.

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0: 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I need you en route 100 North Water. 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Will be in front of the buildings for a possible medical emergency. It'll be an 86-year-old male who fell and hit his head. Your time of page is 10:05.
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Need you en route to 2023 South Elm. 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RP advised she was walking to the mailboxes and a female subject screaming and yelling at her, saying she was going to beat her up. RP was able to make it home.

0: 13 for Mac, I'm going to be 1045. We're going to be at 160 and 69 once the light changes. So we have Texas 28, X-ray George, 7972, repeating X-ray George, 7972 on Hyundai Elantra.
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2: 125 David 351013 should return to Zachary Wilson. Date of birth 1993 07 30.

13, 1619, 1619, 1619, 1619, 1619, 1619, 1619, 1619, 1619, 1619, 1619, 1619, 1619, 1619, 1619, 1619, 1619, 1619, 1619, 1619, 1619, 1619, 1619, 1619, 1619, 1619, 1619, 1619, 1619, 1619, 1619, 1619, 1619, 1619, 1619, 1619, 1619, 1619, 1619, 1619, 1619, 1619, 1619, 1619, 1619, 1619, 1619, 1619, 1619, 1619, 1619, 1619, 1619, 1619, 1619, 1619, 1619, 1619, 1619, 1619, 1619, 1619, 1619, 1619, 1619, 1619, 1619, 1619, 1619, 1619, 1619, 1619, 1619, 1619, 1619, 1619, 1619, 1619, 1619, 1619, 1619, 1619, 1619, 1619, 1619, 1619, 1619, 1619, 1619, 1619, 1619, 1619, 1619, 1619,

0: You're calling Nissan on active on a 2025 Hyundai to, Nathaniel Crane Smith out of Church, Texas. 27 shows Valley Class B to Joshua Anderson out of Parksville, negative 20.
1: Yeah, we're negative.

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It'll actually be a name and date of birth, I apologize. It'll be first of Stephen, last of Gomez, George Ocean, Mary Edward, Sam. It's going to be Junior, 7-18-1977, Hawaii now.

0: birth of 50. 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
1: Good.
0: I'm in a Bourbon County 29. 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

Adam Nora, David Edward Nora, Boy Union, Robert George, first of Evan, common spelling, date of birth 1997, 0312, and some of the possible suspects.

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1: 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It's gonna be showing on the Nissan Rogue.
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1: 10-4. I'm good. Missouri 27, you ready?
0: Go ahead.
1: Sam 0262520 12 to return to a Keith Warner, date of birth 1969-09-10.

North Broadway Street, 27 North Broadway Street. That's a Walmart Supercenter. RP advised subject stole, just left store, heading north towards parking lot. Description is 5'6", white female, wearing black shorts and a tan shirt.

South 69 Highway, West Atkinson, 69 Atkinson, for one vehicle motorcycle accident. Subject is injured. Unknown injuries at this time.

County 2, EMS Station 3, Baker Fire, EMS Station 3, Baker Fire. Can I get you en route 409 West Atkinson, 409 West Atkinson for a one-vehicle motorcycle accident? We have one patient on the ground, unknown injuries.

0: Excellent, you're actually VO-409 West Atkinson. You can probably 10-11 County there. We got a couple units there. This would be the route as well.
1: Okay, you can show me 23 and 10-8.

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1: They're right at the Atkinson's curve on the bypass, and there's two Pittsburgh fire trucks on scene already as well.
0: Okay, copy.
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0: 3. Ronak, I'm today back in the city. Would you open the overhead door for engine 3 bay, please?
1: I mean, I guess.
2: I get a non-preference 41 en route for this motorcycle. Doesn't appear to be too much damage to it, but they don't have anybody there that is able to ride it from the scene.
3: 10-4.

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1: District 4, go ahead.
0: Okay, all of our units are clear from this event. Back to quarters.
1: 10-4, 11-13.

0: 46. That's where I have a Kansas 28-180. Lincoln Tom Sam, 894, Lincoln Tom Sam. We're on a red dot there, then.
1: 10-4. Returns active 2006, maroon Dodge Grand Caravan to a Todd Locke. It's negative.
0: 10-4, is that Richard's address?
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0: 13. 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You're going to be checking for a maroon Dodge Grand Caravan. 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
0: 10 bucks.
1: If they locate her, can you have them call us and I can go out there, server?
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0: 23.
1: 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I'll be there in a minute.
2: Yeah.

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0: 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It's backed in. 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
0: 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I already contacted 15 and 22 him. We'll be 10-8 for now.
1: 9-4.

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1: The 477 South 210 County had a 911 call, only static.

7 and 31. To 704 North Catalpa, 704 North Catalpa, RP is on the phone advising she's watching through her Ring camera. 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She doesn't know who he is.

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0: 13 Fahrenheit. 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I was 77 with anyone here. I'll be 10-8 unless we've got more.
1: I believe it's going to be negative this time.
0: Hey,
2: to 31-1404.

0: 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Anyone at the house, we're going to check the area.
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Ten 77 without subject, I will give the RP a 21.

0: 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Have a good day.
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1: Yeah, 6 minutes.
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We have a commercial 1093 showing motion detector 3 and 4.

0: card.
1: Sure, units 10A, we made contact with some employees that were in the back. The owner of the building installed some new motion sensors that they were unaware of. Spoke to the owner on the phone, everything's 10-4.

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0: 74 South Browse. The Dollar General, they have a male subject that came into their business and was in the back room. He was laying on the ground when they found him disoriented, and then he got up and left, walking towards Walmart area. The black shirt, white male.
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0: I need you en route to 422 West Atkinson Avenue. RP advised there's a calf on West Atkinson, just west of Southeast Kansas. Keep there. It's going to be on the north side.

0: 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I'm 77 back 10-8.
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27th in Joplin, 27th in Joplin. We've had a couple of calls about loud explosions in the area, possible shots heard. I believe there's a Civil War reenactment that's going on as well in the area. If you could just check, make sure.

27th and Joplin, 27th and Joplin. We've had a couple of calls about loud explosions in the area, possible shots heard. I believe there's a Civil War reenactment that's going on as well in the area. If you could just check, make sure.

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2: 314.
0: Can I get you en route to the area of 230 and 640, repeating 230 and 640. RP is advising there is a female subject in a Black Drug Medical Center wheelchair in the middle of the road, just pushing herself back and forth. They'd like her checked on.
1: 311.
2: 314.

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1: 10-4.

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0: I came from the south on the 230th and checked east on 640th. Arma checked around in his area. We're 77 with anybody in a wheelchair.
1: 10-4.
2: 311, this is Rick. I will come back to you.

This is a page for severe weather. The National Weather Service has issued a severe thunderstorm warning for southern Crawford County until 15:15 hours. Hazards are going to be 60-mile-an-hour wind gusts and quarter-size hail. This is all radar indicated at this time. Locations impacted are going to be Columbus, Sherman, McCune, West Mineral, Skidmore, Sherman, Faulkner, and Steppesville. Again, this is a severe thunderstorm warning for southwestern Crawford County until 3:15 p.m.

County to all listening units. National Weather Service has issued a severe thunderstorm warning for southwestern Crawford County until 15:15 hours at 2:27. A severe thunderstorm was located near McCune, or 10 miles north of Oswego, moving southeast at 25 miles an hour. Hazards include 60-mile-an-hour wind gusts and quarter-size hail. This is radar indicated at this time. Again, the National Weather Service has issued a severe thunderstorm warning for southwestern Crawford County until 15:15 hours.

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Wind Nation, 4007 Parkview Drive. It's 4007 Parkview Drive. RP advises the store says it's open, the lights are on, the doors are unlocked, but there's nobody inside. No vehicles anywhere outside.

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1: Just check the area and make sure nothing's going on.
0: 10-4, the front door is unlocked there, they said. I'll attempt to get a hold of the key holder.

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0: responding units to the Lynn Nation. I got a hold of key holder. She says she's going to have an employee come and lock the door up, but they are closed. They're not supposed to be open.
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0: Key holders, hold back. 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She was unable to get a hold of her employee. I'll take her and ETA of an hour to get here.
1: Before we check the interior of the building, it doesn't appear that anybody was in there. The interior door was locked. Appears 10-4 though.
0: 10-4, are you going back tonight?
1: The key holder at 21, and see what exactly they're wanting to do.

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1: go ahead. I'm going
0: to have over 10-7. Haley,
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0: 10-4. Have a good evening, 1500.

storm warning. The National Weather Service has allowed that to expire for Southern Crawford County. Again, the National Weather Service has canceled the severe thunderstorm warning for Southern Crawford County at 1501.

beholder advisor that we're going to keep an eye on this place for the next couple of hours until they can get in here and lock it. We were able to turn off the open sign. We'll be 10-8 for now.

0: 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It's going to be Byman Peter.
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1: 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Class C, Charles.

307, year 28, currently active in negative 29, 2015, Chevy Cruze, red in color. Last of Godsey, out of Spring Hill, expiration 531 and 27.

0: Pardon?
1: Deal number is 1004-506-481. 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First name Adriana. Date of birth 2006, 10/12, white female. And I'll send you tapes, or recording, please.

0: 27 is going to be valid. Class C, Charles out of Spring Hill. She's negative 29. Have court date October 13th or October 27th.
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Deal number 486-905-63, last name Lee, first name, spelling Robert Union, Ocean Union. 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
1: will you send on
0: 22, please? Pittsburgh, 43, did you copy?
1: 10-4, will you print and hold 27 and 28 for me?
0: 10-4.

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0: 48, can you be en route to Ford and Hobson? Ford, like the vehicle, and Hobson. RP Advisor is a silver or tan SUV parked in the middle of Hobson. It's unoccupied.
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0: 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Looks like 2027 expiration on a Volkswagen.
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0: 48. You had some static in the beginning of your VIN. 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
2: 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I can give you the correct 28 when you're ready as well.
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2: Harbin and St. John, Kansas, 099. Mary Nora Edward on Chevy Malibu.
0: 099, Mary Nora Edward, negative active, 2017, Chevy Malibu, red in color, last of about amount of Parsons.
2: 10-4, thank you.
3: That 27 is valid out of Oklahoma. I'm showing a possible 29. We're going to be outside of extradition.

0: Rescue 1, can I get you around 731 North Carbon? 731 North Carbon, a female patient who fell on the kitchen floor. She is not injured, just needs assistance up. 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
2: I'll be out just east of 210 on Atkinson with a cow out by the road.

0: Go ahead.
1: 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Citation for speed.
0: 6840.
2: 334 County.
0: 334, go ahead.
2: County, I'll be 10-7. Have a good evening.
3: And for all be conducting a decon inventory.

0: Juror 22, come in.
1: Juror 22, go ahead.
0: I can be in and out to that medical call as well.
1: And it's a lift assist at 731 North Carbon.
0: 10-4.

0: was put back up, but it was an issue.
1: 10-4. It was a car.
0: Since Warren may give him a call back, then he advised his fence is an electric fence, so it shouldn't be able to do that.
1: No, I touched it and it didn't shock me.
0: Shocking.
2: Negative, I was able to get some information from inside the vehicle.
3: That's worse.

0: 042 Adam Lincoln David, negative active. 2024 Mustang white in color, last number Ramirez or Morales hyphen Marita out of Pittsburgh.
1: 04.

0: 17, go ahead.
1: 69 in Atkinson with a Kansas National Guard tag. I think it's Boy George 3, Robert Adam. First, they discovered that.

0: the Maroons.
1: Three over seven, Johnny. Can you stand for a 27 by Dan Bidberg?
2: Go ahead.
1: Last name's going to be Marita Haifa Mendez. First name Marlon. Middle initials R. Date of birth is 1995-05-17. Hispanic male.
2: Is Marlon going to be Owen or Ian?
1: It's going to be Marlin.
2: That's fine, thank you.
3: Three-seventeen County was registered owner on my truck, one of our employees.
2: Affirmative.
3: Well, that's who it was. Warning for improper turn.
2: Stand for?
3: 10-8.

0: asking just information only. It looks like on 7/4/26, Pittsburgh issued him a ticket for no DL and defective headlamp. He is -29, but I'm still looking.
1: Therefore, he'll be getting another one.

0: 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Report taken, times 2. 10-4.
1: Pittsburgh, both units. We'll be back 10-8.

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0: I'll be back in 8. B citation for speed and no DL. The registered voter showed up to pick up the vehicle and they're on their way.
1: Fantastic.

able to get the vehicle moved off the main roadway. It's going to be parked off Hobson Drive. And show unit spec 10-8. It's going to be 10-4 for now. Last time Mahern was given a warning for the registration.

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1: 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It was accidental. 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
1: Go ahead.
0: Can I get you around to the area of Prairie and Summit? Prairie and Summit for welfare check. RP advised on this intersection corner. There's a subject on a sidewalk laying down. He would just like them checked on. He did advise that they have a drink with them.
1: Super. I'll be around.
2: 37 County, do I need to respond to them?
0: Take 4 if you don't mind being taken out.

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1: Ten four.
2: Sure, send to George Wayne Street. 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
0: No, I don't think so. I think I'll be all right. Great. Going to the county, I have a 27 for you. This will be Kansas ID card, King 03-47-815.
3: 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I need you en route to Prairie and Summit. Prairie and Summit and Girard. For a male patient who fell and hit his head, your time of page is 1713.
0: Date of birth, 1978, 0404.

0: Summit. 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
1: 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It's 1011 East Centennial Drive. By the gas pumps, RP advised his 13-year-old child yelling at him. Won't listen. They're in a red Chevy Malibu.

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0: I need you en route to 202 East Centennial Drive. That's 202 East Centennial Drive. It's the Meadowbrook Mall. RP advised there's a red Dodge truck that has kids and adults in it. Smells like possible 35A, driving erratically, possibly pulled into the mall area.
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1: All right, 51 County, 1045.
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0: Arma 51 County, Missouri 27, by name and date of birth.
1: Go ahead.
0: First name is going to be Gwendolyn, George, William, Edward, Nora, David, Ocean, Lincoln, Young, Nora. Last name, Crawford, common spelling. Date of birth is me, 2008, 4/16.

0: out of Missouri, left of Crawford. It's going to be negative 29, not finding a DL on file in Missouri.
1: Good one.

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0: Again, 7 and 580 northbound. 10 is 1064 at 1744.
1: Sure, so.
2: 17.

0: Harbor 51 County, Missouri 27.
1: Okay.
0: 202 Edward 156022 should return to a Gwendolyn Crawford, date of birth 2008, 416.

0: Puerto Dominican, I think this one is.
1: Go ahead.
0: Is this 2950 out of King Victor? I believe it's going to be the traffic complaint car as well.
1: Army 51, last of Crawford is going to be negative out. Class F is in Frank.
2: Okay.
1: 2950 out of King Victor, expired negative 29 on the 2017 Toyota Avalon White McCullough. To Alaska of Lima Beck. Out of Manhattan, showing expiration 7/31/26.

0: Adam 99 70 25 011, last of Simmons, first of Michael. 1989 19.
1: Oh, I'm asking
0: not
1: much.
0: Thank you, my father.
2: 10-4.

0: Kirk to 48. I need you en route to 109 West Monroe Street. That's 109 West Monroe Street. There's a vehicle break-in. It's going to be a 1997 F-250 red truck.
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0: Go ahead.
1: 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Date of birth is me 2029-01-12. 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
1: Copy.
2: Severe thunderstorm was near Moran to 7 miles south of La Harp and moving near Chanute southeast at 55 miles an hour. 60 mile an hour wind gusts and quarter size hail are expected. Again, National Weather Service in Springfield has issued a severe thunderstorm warning for Crawford County until 7:45, 8:51,
3: 18:51. 36.
4: 43.

1065 with one broadcast weather alert. The National Weather Service has issued a severe thunderstorm warning for Crawford County until 1945. 60-mile-an-hour wind gusts, quarter-size hail radar indicated. Locations include Pittsburgh, Frontenac, Girard, Arma, Cherokee, Mulberry, Chicopee, McKeown, Franklin, Crowburg, Yale, Peterson, Farmington, Walnut, and Hepler. County 1064, 1901.